0: Live from the MyGrandForksNow.com newsroom, this is Juice FM News.
1: I'm Storm Lenny. A 24-year-old man is facing charges after allegedly assaulting three Nelson police officers last week. Police say it happened last Tuesday while officers were responding to reports of a man causing a disturbance at a property along Highway 3A. The man was in an escalated state when officers got there and was arrested for mischief. During the arrest, police say the man allegedly kicked two officers and later bit another at the hospital. No serious injuries were reported. He has been released on conditions and is expected to appear in court at a later date. Trail RCMP were busier in the first quarter of this year than last. Calls were up 17%. Staff Sergeant Dave Johnson says that mirrored an influx of toxic drugs to the area, but he adds things have calmed down.
2: From discussions with my folks and their downtown patrols and stuff, that seems to just the eye test when, as I drive through town as well, it seems to have abated a bit.
1: Overall, there were about 200 more calls in the first 3 months of 2026 compared to 2025. A small wildfire burning around Tillicum Creek in the Pend Oreille is now listed as being held. The BC Wildfire Service says it was discovered yesterday. It now sits at 4.1 hectares and is suspected to have been lightning caused. Auditors have weighed in on the City of Grand Forks' finances.
3: First of all, it's a clean audit opinion that we're issuing on the financial results.
1: Sinead Scanlon of accounting firm BDO found no problems with the city's 2025 books. They only suggested one minor adjustment, and they didn't encounter any sign of fraud. A local MLA says independent theaters should be allowed to serve alcohol to adults at mixed-age shows. Steve Morissette raised the matter in the legislature. He says theaters like the Royal and Trail and Old Castle and Castlegar are cultural hubs.
4: But many of these theaters are struggling to compete in an era of streaming services and rising operating costs. At the same time, we've seen a shift in how audiences experience movies. Larger corporate cinemas already offer expanded food and beverage services.
1: Debate on Morissette's motion is expected later this month. It could be voted on then or sometime in the fall. Premier David Eby expressed some frustration today that the federal government's latest tariff relief measures don't include more support for the softwood lumber industry. Ottawa announced $1.5 billion to support sectors hit hard by U.S. tariffs, mainly the steel, aluminum, or copper industries. Eby says the softwood industry needs as much support as those located closer to Ottawa.
5: Now, I know we're a little further away, but the jobs here are just as important to Canadians as the jobs in other tariff-affected sectors.
1: Since last fall, total U.S. tariffs on Canadian softwood lumber have risen to around 45%. Nelson broke a 60-year temperature record yesterday. It got up to 29 degrees Celsius, breaking the previous record of 28.3 set in 1966. Environment Canada says the normal high for this time of year is 19 degrees.
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1: With Montreal moving on last night, we are now fully into round two of the playoffs. The early game sees game two of Carolina taking on Philadelphia. The Flyers were shut out in game one and will need to correct their special teams to give themselves a chance in the series. Carolina has the best PK in the postseason at over 96%, and Philly has the worst power play in the regular season at 15%. Meanwhile, the Anaheim and Vegas series kicks off this evening. In their three regular season meetings, each game ended in a 4-3 victory for the Ducks, and two out of the three games needed overtime. And finally, the Blue Jays start their series against Tampa. The Rays have been the hottest team in the AL East, only losing one game in their past 10. Meanwhile, the Jays are a full five games behind Tampa in the standings.
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1: On the roads, expect delays over the Kootenay Lake Ferry this afternoon. There's currently a one sailing wait at both the Balfour and Kootenay Bay terminals. In our weather forecast, a few clouds tonight dropping down to 6. Sunny with a high of 24 tomorrow afternoon. Clear skies tomorrow night dropping down to 5. And the chance of showers with a high of 27 for Wednesday. I'm Storm Lenny.

0: Toto taking us to Africa. All right, it's Juice FM, 5 o'clock hour in full swing here. I'm Bryce. And how about some really cool stuff coming on this month? We have the Night Market, which is going to be debuting at the end of May. We have our second outdoor farmers market at Gyro Park tomorrow. That's going to be awesome. But as we get into these warmer months, I want to talk a little bit about driving safely, all right? The RCMP have put some notices out there, right? As we get into these months, couple things to watch out for. Number one, wildlife on the roads, all right? They become a lot more active this time of year, and people start driving a little bit more erratically when the roads are good. So, you know, Highway Patrol is ramping up enforcement, you know, whatever your thing is. If you're impaired, speeding, aggressive, distracted, seatbelt violations, they're cracking down right now. So, you know, not just for the repercussions legally, but for the safety of animals and people as well. Just don't drive like an idiot.
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The breakdown from the Trues. All right, Juice FM continues. It's getting towards the end of my show here, but I do want to talk about this. All right, Four Dead in Ohio. All right, you might know this song, Ohio, Crosby, Stills, Nash, and Young. Well, it's based off a horrible moment that happened in 1970, okay? The Ohio National Guard fired on protesters at Kent State University. It killed four students, and it inspired the song Ohio. But it also inspired the formation of Devo, okay? Mark Mothersbaugh and Jerry Casale, they're both on campus, and the event hit them so hard that they decided to create a band out of it. The idea behind Devo, okay, Devo stands for de-evolution, the concept that humankind is regressing. A big part of why they wear this absurd look, the hazmat suits, the weird little hats, the robotic choreography. They really created a really strong fan base and a very unique personality. I thought we could throw some Devo in here. It's time to whip it.

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5440, bringing Sheila to Juice FM. There we go. All right. That's it for me. I am Bryce signing off for tonight. Don't forget, Tuesday Market, the first Tuesday Farmers Market of the season, will be at Gyro Park tomorrow morning from 8 a.m. until 1 p.m. So check that out if you have time in the morning or early afternoon, and I'll be back right here.

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1: I'm Storm Lenny. A 24-year-old man is facing charges after allegedly assaulting three Nelson police officers last week. Police say it happened last Tuesday while officers were responding to reports of a man causing a disturbance at a property along Highway 3A. The man was in an escalated state when officers got there and was arrested for mischief. During the arrest, police say the man allegedly kicked two officers and later bit another at the hospital. No serious injuries were reported. He has been released on conditions and is expected to appear in court at a later date. Trail RCMP were busier in the first quarter of this year than last. Calls were up 17%. Staff Sergeant Dave Johnson says that mirrored an influx of toxic drugs to the area, but he adds things have calmed down.
2: From discussions with my folks and their downtown patrols and stuff, that seems to, just the eye test when, as I drive through town as well, it seems to have abated a bit.
1: Overall, there were about 200 more calls in the first 3 months of 2026 compared to 2025. A small wildfire burning around Tillicum Creek in the Pend Oreille is now listed as being held. The BC Wildfire Service says it was discovered yesterday. It now sits at 4.1 hectares and is suspected to have been lightning caused. Auditors have weighed in on the city of Grand Forks' finances.
3: First of all, it's a clean audit opinion that we're issuing on the financial results.
1: Sinead Scanlon of accounting firm BDO found no problems with the city's 2025 books. They only suggested one minor adjustment, and they didn't encounter any sign of fraud. A local MLA says independent theaters should be allowed to serve alcohol to adults at mixed-age shows. Steve Morissette raised the matter in the legislature. He says theaters like the Royal and Trail and Old Castle and Castlegar are cultural hubs.
4: But many of these theaters are struggling to compete in an era of streaming services and rising operating costs. At the same time, we've seen a shift in how audiences experience movies. Larger corporate cinemas already offer expanded food and beverage services.
1: Debate on Morissette's motion is expected later this month. It could be voted on then or sometime in the fall. Premier David Eby expressed some frustration today that the federal government's latest tariff relief measures don't include more support for the softwood lumber industry. Ottawa announced $1.5 billion to support sectors hit hard by U.S. tariffs, mainly the steel, aluminum, or copper industries. Eby says the softwood industry needs as much support as those located closer to Ottawa.
5: Now, I know we're a little further away, but the jobs here are just as important to Canadians as the jobs in other tariff-affected sectors.
1: Since last fall, total U.S. tariffs on Canadian softwood lumber have risen to around 45%. Nelson broke a 60-year temperature record yesterday. It got up to 29 degrees Celsius, breaking the previous record of 28.3 set in 1966. Environment Canada says the normal high for this time of year is 19 degrees.
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1: With Montreal moving on last night, we are now fully into round two of the playoffs. The early game sees game two of Carolina taking on Philadelphia. The Flyers were shut out in game one and will need to correct their special teams to give themselves a chance in the series. Carolina has the best PK in the postseason at over 96%, and Philly has the worst power play in the regular season at 15%. Meanwhile, the Anaheim and Vegas series kicks off this evening. In their three regular season meetings, each game ended in a 4-3 victory for the Ducks, and two out of the three games needed overtime. And finally, the Blue Jays start their series against Tampa. The Rays have been the hottest team in the AL East, only losing one game in their past 10. Meanwhile, the Jays are a full five games behind Tampa in the standings.
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1: On the roads, expect delays over the Kootenay Lake Ferry this afternoon. There's currently a one sailing wait at both the Balfour and Kootenay Bay terminals. In our weather forecast, a few clouds tonight dropping down to 6. Sunny with a high of 24 tomorrow afternoon. Clear skies tomorrow night dropping down to 5. And the chance of showers with a high of 27 for Wednesday. I'm Storm Lenny.

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0: I'll get straight to the point, like a aura dot. I'm lay down and have a jacuzzi and get some bubble bath. Only song you will hear is the beating of my heart, and we will and have some sweet pillow talk. I'm bombastic, really fantastic. Don't remember boxes as a Mr. Rowe.
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1: I'm Greg Nesteroff. A judicial review of the Record Ridge mining project starts today in Rossland. It's expected to last 3 days. The Save Record Ridge Action Committee is challenging the province's decision not to subject the project to a full environmental review. The government decided it wasn't necessary. Save Record Ridge secured an injunction against the mine pending the outcome of this hearing. A 24-year-old man is facing charges after allegedly assaulting three Nelson police officers last week. Storm Lenny has details.
2: Police say it happened last Tuesday while officers were responding to reports of a man causing a disturbance at a property along Highway 3A. The man was in an escalated state when officers got there and was arrested for mischief. During the arrest, police say the man allegedly kicked two officers and later bit another at the hospital. No serious injuries were reported. He has been released on conditions and is expected to appear in court at a later date.
1: Premier David Eby is frustrated that the federal government's latest tariff relief measures don't include more support for the softwood lumber industry. Ottawa announced $1.5 billion to support sectors hit hard by U.S. tariffs, mainly the steel, aluminum, and copper industries. Eby says the softwood industry needs as much support as those located closer to Ottawa.
3: I know we're a little further away. But the jobs here are just as important to Canadians as the jobs in other tariff-affected sectors.
1: Since last fall, total U.S. tariffs on Canadian softwood have risen to around 45%. A local MLA says independent theaters should be allowed to serve alcohol to adults at mixed-age shows. Steve Morissette raised the matter in the legislature. He says theaters like the Royal in Trail and Castle in Castlegar are cultural hubs.
4: But many of these theaters are struggling to compete in an era of streaming services and rising operating costs. At the same time, we've seen a shift in how audiences experience movies. Larger corporate cinemas already offer expanded food and beverage services.
1: Debate on Morissette's motion is expected later this month. It could be voted on then or sometime in the fall. Auditors have weighed in on the city of Grand Forks' finances.
5: First of all, it's a clean audit opinion that we're issuing on the financial results.
1: Sinead Scanlon of accounting firm BDO found no problems with the city's 2025 books. She says they only suggested one minor adjustment and they didn't encounter any sign of fraud. Another sewage stench in Castlegar, this time from the North Lagoons. Civic Works manager Deanna Hooper says both blowers broke. They had emergency repairs done on one of them.
6: And so what you're smelling is the cycle. So it functions on a four-week cycle, and we're in week three of that. So we expect odors to dissipate in about a week.
1: If the repairs hold, they'll do the same thing to the other blower so they don't have to buy a new one. And the 2026 census is now underway. Statistics Canada has started sending out letters as part of the mandatory count that happens every 5 years. Three quarters of Canadians will get the short form, which includes questions on age, gender, language, marital status, and household composition. The long form questionnaire includes a bunch of other topics.
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7: Two sports, and the Hurricanes take a 2-0 lead in their playoff series with a 3-2 win over the Flyers, and the Golden Knights down the Ducks 3-1. And the Toronto Blue Jays fall 5-1 to the Tampa Bay Rays.
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7: Out on the roads on Highway 3A, expect major delays between Kuskanook Rest Area and Bathy Road, about 4 kilometres south of Kuskanook. Road maintenance continues until the end of May. The highway is fully closed weekdays from 1:30 to 2:30 p.m. with single lane alternating traffic and delays up to 20 minutes outside that window. And at Kootenay Lake Ferry, expect possible delays until 2:30 this afternoon. The Osprey is out for maintenance, so the MV Balfour is running with reduced capacity. Otherwise, not too much holding up our highways, but as always, it's good to know before you go, so check the Drive BC website before heading out. To the weather, and a sunny one today with a top of 28 for Grand Forks and 27 for Nelson, Castlegar and Trail, dropping down to a low of 5 this evening with clear skies.
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Can't Fight the Moonlight and Leanne Rimes right here on Juice FM. Good morning. We're jumpstarting the 6 o'clock stretch. We're starting. That was really excitable. Holy smoke. 6 o'clock. It's like, oh. Got a little ramped up there. Too much coffee first thing in the morning. Good morning. Sean here on your Tuesday. Another sunshine, beautiful day here in the Boundary Country. All sorts of news going on. We'll go into what's going on all over the globe as well as what's happening in our own backyard. First, let's keep it going. Got Brian Adams, Heat of the Night, the man playing in Penticton.

0: Maniac with Michael Sambello. Well, gas prices are high, but let's go back in time and check out when gas prices were also high. I'm going to go back all the way to 1995. 1995, gas prices were at 58.4, and from there on, it steadily increased up until about 98 when it dropped to about 50 cents. And since then, it has regularly gone up and up and up and up all the way to $1.21 by 2008. That sounds familiar, right? The recession. And then since then, it's steadily increased. So we've even seen gas prices up to $1.79. I recall seeing gas prices regular at $1.79 when I was in Revelstoke. It seems that they know, we're in a travel corridor, we're in a tourist trap town, so let's jack the prices up. But this has been going on for a while. Now, seeing it at 194 and then down to 189, now we're kind of hitting this high other peak. But of course, it's not just the gas. It's the cost of the grocery stores. Yes, the gas prices in 2008 were high at 121, but the price of groceries and the price of the overall, well, we were in a recession at that point, but the price of everything dramatically was a far cry different. So it's one thing to have slightly higher gas prices when everything else is still within reason, but when you have high gas prices and the grocery prices are out of whack because of, well, it's not just gas prices, but then you start looking at the overall concept of everything and going, something's got to give. Now, flying or driving, fuel shock means summer travel will happen differently. They're fully expecting that. We're going to get into that survey from Tire and Rubber Association of Canada about what it's going to look like this coming travel season.
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1: I'm Greg Nesteroff. The Record Ridge Mining Project is back in court today. It's day one of what's expected to be a three-day judicial review. It'll look at the provincial government's decision not to order a full environmental review. The Save Record Ridge Action Committee is challenging the rationale. They want an injunction to stop the mine from breaking ground until the judicial review concludes. Three Nelson police officers were allegedly assaulted last week while responding to a call. Storm Lenny has more.
2: Police say they were called to a property along Highway 3A last Tuesday, where a 24-year-old man was reportedly causing a disturbance. When police tried to arrest him for mischief, he allegedly kicked two officers and later bit another after being taken to hospital. No serious injuries were reported. The man has been released on an undertaking and will eventually appear in court.
1: Ottawa says it's investing $1.5 billion to support sectors hit hard by U.S. tariffs, but softwood lumber wasn't included in the announcement. The bulk of the funding is going toward the steel, aluminum, and copper industries. Premier David Eby expressed some frustration about that.
3: I keep searching for the correct way to get the attention of Ottawa. We're showing up more in person. We're doing more media. We're joining together with industry. We're sharing information, and yet we still have days like today where softwood just doesn't even make the list.
1: U.S. tariffs on Canadian softwood have risen to around 45% since last year. Eby says the industry deserves as much attention as those closer to Ottawa. Kootenai-Monashie MLA Steve Morissette wants changes to BC's liquor laws to benefit independent theaters. He says they should be allowed to sell beer and wine at mixed-age shows. He told the legislature bigger cinemas already offer expanded food and drink services.
4: Yet small, mostly rural independent theaters, often the most creative and community-focused, face regulatory barriers that limit their ability to diversify revenue.
1: He says his motion comes from talking to the Royal Theatre in Trail and Castle Theatre in Castlegar. It could be debated and voted on later this month. A smell from Castlegar's North Sewage Lagoon should go away in about a week. Civic Works Manager Deanna Hooper says a pair of blowers both stopped working.
5: So it was very obvious that the material was not moving. And so we were manually aerating for a period of time before we could mobilize someone to do the repair.
1: Repairs have been done on one of the blowers. Hooper says they'll see if it holds before they fix the other one. The city of Grand Forks has received a clean bill of health from its auditors. Sinead Scanlon of BDO Canada also had some other positive news.
6: I'm so happy to confirm that we did not detect any instances of actual or alleged fraud impacting the city for the 2025 year end.
1: The company found no problems and only suggested one minor adjustment. And if you recently bought a new Ford Ranger or Bronco, keep an eye on your mailbox. Ford has recalled 2024 through 2026 models of both vehicles. It says on some of them, the pivot bolts in the front seats may not have been manufactured properly.
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7: To sports, and the Hurricanes take a 2-0 lead in their playoff series with a 3-2 win over the Flyers, and the Golden Knights down the Ducks 3-1. And the Toronto Blue Jays fall 5-1 to the Tampa Bay Rays.
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7: Out on the roads on Highway 3A, expect major delays between Kuskanook Rest Area and Bathy Road, about 4 kilometres south of Kuskanook. Road maintenance continues until the end of May. The highway is fully closed weekdays from 1:30 to 2:30 p.m. with single lane alternating traffic and delays up to 20 minutes outside that window. And at Kootenai Lake Ferry, expect possible delays until 2:30 this afternoon. The Osprey is out for maintenance, so the MV Balfour is running with reduced capacity. Otherwise, not too much holding up our highways, but as always, it's good to know before you go, so check the Drive BC website before heading out. To the weather, and a sunny one today with a top of 28 for Grand Forks and 27 for Nelson, Castlegar and Trail, dropping down to a low of 5 this evening with clear skies.
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0: Love changes everything and the honeymoon's sweet. So fuel prices are rising again just as summer's travel season ramps up. Almost like it's planned, right? Yeah. It was going to go up at summer. It always does. But it's already starting to change how Canadians plan their trips. According to the Canadian Automobile Association, so the CAA, the national average gas price has jumped to about $1.84 a liter, up sharply from that $1.71 just a week ago, and significantly higher than this last time. Now, we've even seen it jump up to, you know, $1.94, but this is the average, $1.84. So that's being driven by global energy pressures, including supply disruption, rising oil prices, and experts say people aren't necessarily canceling their trips, but they are adjusting, choosing shorter trips, driving less, and looking for closer destinations. So air travel also feels the pressure, with higher fuel costs pushing up ticket prices and forcing airlines to cut back flights. So some are just going, you know what, forget it. We don't have the means to do that. It's just way too much right now. We're going to forego it. So, again, Americans are going to feel that because we're their number one traveler, and we're going out. We're just going to stay close to home this time. We're going to, instead of bounce from here to here to here, we're going to take the RV and we're going to go here, maybe here, and then that's a wrap. So the message heading into December is simple. Travel's still happening. It's just getting more expensive and a lot more strategic. How will that bear here in the boundary? Well, we will know. It's played a role for the last several years, but it's crucial. The flip-flop season is the money season. It's when people come in, they shop, they stop, and they go. And that money stays here in our economy and grows our community, where our shoulder season is not exactly prosperous. So this is the time where the money needs to happen. This is where the flow-through is. This is the fresh water supply that comes in. Of finances, of course.
1: Shot of the Dawn.
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0: Inside Out, Eve 6, just a reminder, Grand Forks Farmers Market is on today, 8 a.m. until 1 p.m., so this is where you're going to find all your fresh finds and your local vibes, sunshine, all in one place downtown. 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So for those that are just keeping it in mind, but maybe their busy day, they may forget. So the market is on today, 8 until 1.
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1: I'm Greg Nesteroff. A judicial review of the Record Ridge mining project starts today in Rossland. It's expected to last 3 days. The Save Record Ridge Action Committee is challenging the province's decision not to subject the project to a full environmental review. The government decided it wasn't necessary. Save Record Ridge secured an injunction against the mine pending the outcome of this hearing. A 24-year-old man is facing charges after allegedly assaulting three Nelson police officers last week. Storm Lenny has details.
2: Police say it happened last Tuesday while officers were responding to reports of a man causing a disturbance at a property along Highway 3A. The man was in an escalated state when officers got there and was arrested for mischief. During the arrest, police say the man allegedly kicked two officers and later bit another at the hospital. No serious injuries were reported. He has been released on conditions and is expected to appear in court at a later date.
1: Premier David Eby is frustrated that the federal government's latest tariff relief measures don't include more support for the softwood lumber industry. Ottawa announced $1.5 billion to support sectors hit hard by U.S. tariffs, mainly the steel, aluminum, and copper industries. Eby says the softwood industry needs as much support as those located closer to Ottawa.
3: I know we're a little further away. But the jobs here are just as important to Canadians as the jobs in other tariff-affected sectors.
1: Since last fall, total U.S. tariffs on Canadian softwood have risen to around 45%. A local MLA says independent theaters should be allowed to serve alcohol to adults at mixed-age shows. Steve Morissette raised the matter in the legislature. He says theaters like the Royal in Trail and Castle in Castlegar are cultural hubs.
4: But many of these theaters are struggling to compete in an era of streaming services and rising operating costs. At the same time, we've seen a shift in how audiences experience movies. Larger corporate cinemas already offer expanded food and beverage services.
1: Debate on Morissette's motion is expected later this month. It could be voted on then or sometime in the fall. Auditors have weighed in on the City of Grand Forks' finances.
5: First of all, it's a clean audit opinion that we're issuing on the financial results.
1: Sinead Scanlon of accounting firm BDO found no problems with the city's 2025 books. She says they only suggested one minor adjustment and they didn't encounter any sign of fraud. Another sewage stench in Castlegar, this time from the North Lagoons. Civic Works manager Deanna Hooper says both blowers broke. They had emergency repairs done on one of them.
6: And so what you're smelling is the cycle. So it functions on a four-week cycle, and we're in week three of that. So we expect odors to dissipate in about a week.
1: If the repairs hold, they'll do the same thing to the other blower so they don't have to buy a new one. And the 2026 census is now underway. Statistics Canada has started sending out letters as part of the mandatory count that happens every 5 years. Three quarters of Canadians will get the short form, which includes questions on age, gender, language, marital status, and household composition. The long form questionnaire includes a bunch of other topics.
0: Be the first to know. 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
7: Two sports, and the Hurricanes take a 2-0 lead in their playoff series with a 3-2 win over the Flyers, and the Golden Knights down the Ducks 3-1. And the Toronto Blue Jays fall 5-1 to the Tampa Bay Rays.
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7: Out on the roads on Highway 3A, expect major delays between Kuskanook Rest Area and Bathy Road, about 4 kilometres south of Kuskanook. Road maintenance continues until the end of May. The highway is fully closed weekdays from 1:30 to 2:30 p.m. with single lane alternating traffic and delays up to 20 minutes outside that window. And at Kootenay Lake Ferry, expect possible delays until 2:30 this afternoon. The Osprey is out for maintenance, so the MV Balfour is running with reduced capacity. Otherwise, not too much holding up our highways, but as always, it's good to know before you go, so check the Drive BC website before heading out. To the weather, and a sunny one today with a top of 28 for Grand Forks and 27 for Nelson, Castlegar and Trail, dropping down to a low of 5 this evening with clear skies.
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Never in Heart on Juice FM. Well, for those living in Velmar and Grand Forks, the developers are now considering building a fence to deal with that ongoing dust problem in the West Grand Forks area. So the issue comes from that large gravel and soil stockpiles on a development land right behind the pub where wind has been blowing dust into the nearby neighborhood of businesses. Residents and the businesses owners have raised concern about the air quality, visibility, and the impact on days of operation. And just whenever those strong wind days come in, it's blowing off the top. So the developer said they're looking at a solution including installation of a fence or screen barrier to help contain the dust and reduce how far it spreads. And they are also purchasing or have purchased a water truck so that they could regularly water it down to try to mitigate it from blowing in the wind on dry days. So these are the preliminary discussions. Fencing or screening can be used specifically to block or control impacts between those properties. So that is a possibility, but no final decision has been made. But the situation highlights the balance between that project that is eventually going to be done and just the fact that it's not done yet and that those slag piles, dirt piles, dust piles are standing there, sitting there, and wind's going to hit them and they are going to blow. Well, it comes from other directions as well. That's probably a big reason why. And watering it down and tarping it or some sort of fencing might be some mid-ground to mitigating it from blowing around.

0: Express yourself. Well, the Grand Forks will be moving closer to allowing apartments in the downtown core. It made third reading yesterday at City Council when it comes to the old McEwen Law Building that's been sitting derelict for the last 5 years. It was proposed to become residential to be turned into apartment buildings, majority of them being singles with a couple of units that would be of two-bedroom. And so that met council, that met with third reading yesterday. So it's moving in the direction of yes. And then no plans have been made in terms of being public as to how the design would look or what it would look like. But overall, the residential means that it could be 100% residential. That could also mean that the proponent could keep some core commercial if they decided, if they so wish to keep smaller spaces in the front, just for something in the front facade. But that would be entirely up to them. So at this point, council read third reading and it was approved.
1: Shot of the Dawn.
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1: I'm Greg Nesteroff. The Record Ridge Mining Project is back in court today. It's day one of what's expected to be a three-day judicial review. It'll look at the provincial government's decision not to order a full environmental review. The Save Record Ridge Action Committee is challenging the rationale. They want an injunction to stop the mine from breaking ground until the judicial review concludes. Three Nelson police officers were allegedly assaulted last week while responding to a call. Storm Lenny has more.
2: Police say they were called to a property along Highway 3A last Tuesday, where a 24-year-old man was reportedly causing a disturbance. When police tried to arrest him for mischief, he allegedly kicked two officers and later bit another after being taken to hospital. No serious injuries were reported. The man has been released on an undertaking and will eventually appear in court.
1: Ottawa says it's investing $1.5 billion to support sectors hit hard by U.S. tariffs. But softwood lumber wasn't included in the announcement. The bulk of the funding is going toward the steel, aluminum, and copper industries. Premier David Eby expressed some frustration about that.
3: I keep searching for the correct way to get the attention of Ottawa. We're showing up more in person. We're doing more media. We're joining together with industry. We're sharing information. And yet we still have days like today where softwood just doesn't even make the list.
1: U.S. tariffs on Canadian softwood have risen to around 45% since last year. Eby says the industry deserves as much attention as those closer to Ottawa. Kootenay Monashy MLA Steve Morissette wants changes to BC's liquor laws to benefit independent theaters. He says they should be allowed to sell beer and wine at mixed-age shows. He told the legislature bigger cinemas already offer expanded food and drink services.
4: Yet small, mostly rural, independent theaters, often the most creative and community-focused, face regulatory barriers that limit their ability to diversify revenue.
1: He says his motion comes from talking to the Royal Theatre in Trail and Castle Theatre in Castlegar. It could be debated and voted on later this month. A smell from Castlegar's North Sewage Lagoon should go away in about a week. Civic Works manager Deanna Hooper says a pair of blowers both stopped working.
5: So it was very obvious that the material was not moving. And so we were manually aerating for a period of time before we could mobilize someone to do the repair.
1: Repairs have been done on one of the blowers. Hooper says they'll see if it holds before they fix the other one. The city of Grand Forks has received a clean bill of health from its auditors. Sinead Scanlon of BDO Canada also had some other positive news.
6: I'm so happy to confirm that we did not detect any instances of actual or alleged fraud impacting the city for the 2025 year end.
1: The company found no problems and only suggested one minor adjustment. And if you recently bought a new Ford Ranger or Bronco, keep an eye on your mailbox. Ford has recalled 2024 through 2026 models of both vehicles. It says on some of them, the pivot bolts in the front seats may not have been manufactured properly.
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7: To sports, and the Hurricanes take a 2-0 lead in their playoff series with a 3-2 win over the Flyers, and the Golden Knights down the Ducks 3-1. And the Toronto Blue Jays fall 5-1 to the Tampa Bay Rays.
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7: Out on the roads on Highway 3A, expect major delays between Kuskanook Rest Area and Bathy Road, about 4 kilometres south of Kuskanook. Road maintenance continues until the end of May. The highway is fully closed weekdays from 1:30 to 2:30pm, with single lane alternating traffic and delays up to 20 minutes outside that window. And at Kootenay Lake Ferry, expect possible delays until 2:30 this afternoon. The Osprey is out for maintenance, so the MV Balfa is running with reduced capacity. Otherwise, not too much holding up our highways, but as always, it's good to know before you go, so check the Drive BC website before heading out. To the weather, and a sunny one today with a top of 28 for Grand Forks and 27 for Nelson, Castlegar and Trail, dropping down to a low of 5 this evening with clear skies.

0: That's the best of me and J.J. Wild at the theater this coming Thursday. Michael will be playing. It's the final showing at 7 o'clock. Then we're moving on to Project Hail Mary again for three more showings as it was very popular. So Project Hail Mary will be back Friday at 6, Saturday at 3, and next Thursday at 6. And then some things got shuffled around on us simply because they can be. And so what's after that? I do not know. I haven't the foggiest, to be quite frank. So I'll have to sit there and wait and decide when the stars align, when Mercury's in retrograde and one of the studios wants to give us something. So for now, it's going to be Michael on Thursday and Project Hail Mary for the weekend. And then we'll figure out something after that. So you think you own a theater. Valdi's going to be here on Saturday, October the 3rd. Don't forget, the Bruce Springsteen, Bob Seger tribute show will be Sunday, August the 2nd, downtown Market Avenue. This is going to be the big, final big project of the downtown block party. So tell all your friends and family to come up for a visit and enjoy the downtown market on August long weekend.
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0: talking with our very good friend, Mr. Dan Ashman from AM Ford and AM Plus and Trail today. Dan, what's those incentives for the month again?
1: We've got the no payments for 90 days out again, so that saves people having to make that payment when they do their vehicle transaction at AM Ford. And I'll tell you what, we got a great selection of vehicles, over 130 new vehicles. But I'll tell you the ones that stand out are vehicles like the Ford Maverick, a little four-door pickup truck for $42,000. And how about getting into one of those for like a biweekly payment of like $199 with just a little money down or a little bit of equity from your existing vehicle? Or also top dollars right now for used vehicles, because the used vehicle market is very high and we're paying anywhere from $3,000 to $4,000 more than we average would for a used vehicle, because the prices of vehicles now compared to 4 years ago was a lot different. So that's elevating the price of those used vehicles, and we're on the hunt for used vehicles. So whether you're trading a vehicle or whether you want to sell a vehicle, AM Ford basically will buy that vehicle from you and your family. The other option you've got is we can consign the vehicle. We've got the only consignment license in Southern British Columbia. We've had it for over 40 years, and you know, take advantage of that, because that's another way to get that extra money for that used vehicle of yours, and it gives us a chance to check it over and get it out there in the marketplace. And we have all kinds of different sources. We spend probably $5,000 a month just in sourcing out leads all across Canada for people that want that particular vehicle. So come on and see us at AM Ford Trail.
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1: I'm Greg Nesteroff. A judicial review of the Record Ridge mining project starts today in Rossland. It's expected to last 3 days. The Save Record Ridge Action Committee is challenging the province's decision not to subject the project to a full environmental review. The government decided it wasn't necessary. Save Record Ridge secured an injunction against the mine pending the outcome of this hearing. A 24-year-old man is facing charges after allegedly assaulting three Nelson police officers last week. Storm Lenny has details.
2: Police say it happened last Tuesday while officers were responding to reports of a man causing a disturbance at a property along Highway 3A. The man was in an escalated state when officers got there and was arrested for mischief. During the arrest, police say the man allegedly kicked two officers and later bit another at the hospital. No serious injuries were reported. He has been released on conditions and is expected to appear in court at a later date.
1: Premier David Eby is frustrated that the federal government's latest tariff relief measures don't include more support for the softwood lumber industry. Ottawa announced $1.5 billion to support sectors hit hard by U.S. tariffs, mainly the steel, aluminum, and copper industries. Eby says the softwood industry needs as much support as those located closer to Ottawa.
3: I know we're a little further away, but the jobs here are

0: just as important to Canadians as the jobs in other tariff-affected sectors.
1: Since last fall, total U.S. tariffs on Canadian softwood have risen to around 45%. A local MLA says independent theaters should be allowed to serve alcohol to adults at mixed-age shows. Steve Morissette raised the matter in the legislature. He says theaters like the Royal in Trail and Castle in Castlegar are cultural hubs.
2: But many of these theaters are struggling to compete in an era of streaming services and rising operating costs. At the same time, we've seen a shift in how audiences experience movies. Larger corporate cinemas already offer expanded food and beverage services.
1: Debate on Morissette's motion is expected later this month. It could be voted on then or sometime in the fall. Auditors have weighed in on the City of Grand Forks' finances.
3: First of all, it's a clean audit opinion that we're issuing on the financial results.
1: Sinead Scanlon of accounting firm BDO found no problems with the city's 2025 books. She says they only suggested one minor adjustment and they didn't encounter any sign of fraud. Another sewage stench in Castlegar, this time from the North Lagoons. Civic Works manager Deanna Hooper says both blowers broke. They had emergency repairs done on one of them.
4: And so what you're smelling is the cycle. So it functions on a four-week cycle, and we're in week three of that. So we expect odors to dissipate in about a week.
1: If the repairs hold, they'll do the same thing to the other blower so they don't have to buy a new one. And the 2026 census is now underway. Statistics Canada has started sending out letters as part of the mandatory count that happens every 5 years. Three quarters of Canadians will get the short form, which includes questions on age, gender, language, marital status, and household composition. The long form questionnaire includes a bunch of other topics.
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7: Two sports, and the Hurricanes take a 2-0 lead in their playoff series with a 3-2 win over the Flyers, and the Golden Knights down the Ducks 3-1. And the Toronto Blue Jays fall 5-1 to the Tampa Bay Rays.
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7: Out on the roads on Highway 3A, expect major delays between Kuskanook Rest Area and Bathurst Road, about 4 kilometres south of Kuskanook. Road maintenance continues until the end of May. The highway is fully closed weekdays from 1:30 to 2:30 p.m. with single lane alternating traffic and delays up to 20 minutes outside that window. And at Kootenay Lake Ferry, expect possible delays until 2:30 this afternoon. The Osprey is out for maintenance, so the MV Balfour is running with reduced capacity. Otherwise, not too much holding up our highways, but as always, it's good to know before you go, so check the Drive BC website before heading out. To the weather, and a sunny one today with a top of 28 for Grand Forks and 27 for Nelson, Castlegar and Trail, dropping down to a low of 5 this evening with clear skies.
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Good morning, Sean here. Well, if you want to learn how to play pickleball, there's an invitation to new to pickleball open house, a few spots left. And this is the scoop. You sign up for the Grand Forks Pickleball Club new to pickleball session on Wednesday, May the 6th at 5 p.m. at the courts. And then there you go. That's it. Have some fun over at the Barber Ann Park. Registration is required as they can only take the first 16 participants at this time. So if you want to participate in pickleball, well, there's a few spots left for the new to pickleball open house for May the 6th.

0: Powerless and Nelly Furtado. So coming up on May the 9th, so this coming weekend at the Grand Forks Wildlife Association, the annual Turkey Target Shoot will be underway. So it'll be another fun day for kids, outdoor skills and shooting. So kids could come up and try to take a shot at archery as well as using the 22 rifle. All of the members bring up their own guns and then they help show how to do it safely. And so there'll be hot dogs and all the fun stuff that the kids did. And this is going to be registration at 9 o'clock and 9:30. And then the event starts at 9:30 a.m. up at Granby Road. So this coming Saturday, May the 9th, for the annual Turkey Target Shoot for the kids.
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For the nights I can't remember. Well, I remember those nights. Hanging out at the Fraser Arms down in the Lower Mainland. What were you doing hanging out at the Fraser Arms? I barely remember. Here's Men at Work in Down Under.

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1: I'm Greg Nesteroff. The Record Ridge Mining Project is back in court today. It's day one of what's expected to be a three-day judicial review. It'll look at the provincial government's decision not to order a full environmental review. The Save Record Ridge Action Committee is challenging the rationale. They want an injunction to stop the mine from breaking ground until the judicial review concludes. Three Nelson police officers were allegedly assaulted last week while responding to a call. Storm Lenny has more.
2: Police say they were called to a property along Highway 3A last Tuesday, where a 24-year-old man was reportedly causing a disturbance. When police tried to arrest him for mischief, he allegedly kicked two officers and later bit another after being taken to hospital. No serious injuries were reported. The man has been released on an undertaking and will eventually appear in court.
1: Ottawa says it's investing $1.5 billion to support sectors hit hard by U.S. tariffs, but softwood lumber wasn't included in the announcement. The bulk of the funding is going toward the steel, aluminum, and copper industries. Premier David Eby expressed some frustration about that.
3: I keep searching for the correct way to get the attention of Ottawa. We're showing up more in person. We're doing more media. We're joining together with industry. We're sharing information, and yet we still have days like today where softwood just doesn't even make the list.
1: U.S. tariffs on Canadian softwood have risen to around 45% since last year. Eby says the industry deserves as much attention as those closer to Ottawa. Kootenai-Monashie MLA Steve Morissette wants changes to BC's liquor laws to benefit independent theaters. He says they should be allowed to sell beer and wine at mixed-age shows. He told the legislature bigger cinemas already offer expanded food and drink services.
4: Yet small, mostly rural independent theaters, often the most creative and community-focused, face regulatory barriers that limit their ability to diversify revenue.
1: He says his motion comes from talking to the Royal Theatre in Trail and Castle Theatre in Castlegar. It could be debated and voted on later this month. A smell from Castlegar's North Sewage Lagoon should go away in about a week. Civic Works Manager Deanna Hooper says a pair of blowers both stopped working.
5: So it was very obvious that the material was not moving. And so we were manually aerating for a period of time before we could mobilize someone to do the repair.
1: Repairs have been done on one of the blowers. Hooper says they'll see if it holds before they fix the other one. The city of Grand Forks has received a clean bill of health from its auditors. Sinead Scanlon of BDO Canada also had some other positive news.
6: I'm so happy to confirm that we did not detect any instances of actual or alleged fraud impacting the city for the 2025 year end.
1: The company found no problems and only suggested one minor adjustment. And if you recently bought a new Ford Ranger or Bronco, keep an eye on your mailbox. Ford has recalled 2024 through 2026 models of both vehicles. It says on some of them, the pivot bolts in the front seats may not have been manufactured properly.
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7: To sports, and the Hurricanes take a 2-0 lead in their playoff series with a 3-2 win over the Flyers, and the Golden Knights down the Ducks 3-1. And the Toronto Blue Jays fall 5-1 to the Tampa Bay Rays.
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7: Out on the roads on Highway 3A, expect major delays between Kuskanook Rest Area and Bathy Road, about 4 kilometres south of Kuskanook. Road maintenance continues until the end of May. The highway is fully closed weekdays from 1:30 to 2:30 p.m., with single lane alternating traffic and delays up to 20 minutes outside that window. And at Kootenai Lake Ferry, expect possible delays until 2:30 this afternoon. The Osprey is out for maintenance, so the MV Balfour is running with reduced capacity. Otherwise, not too much holding up our highways, but as always, it's good to know before you go, so check the Drive BC website before heading out. To the weather, and a sunny one today with a top of 28 for Grand Forks and 27 for Nelson, Castlegar and Trail, dropping down to a low of 5 this evening with clear skies.
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0: Well, it's 8:35, or 8:37, I should say, and the farmer's market is now on. It is May, and that means it's back at it, so enjoying the summer months or the warmer months, flip-flop season. So just that reminder for those that have fallen out of habit because of the winter months, that the farmer's market is back on 8 o'clock until 1 o'clock today. So if you want to get out and get your goods, well, you can. It's on.
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0: Twist My Arm and the Tragically Hip right here on Juice FM. Well, looks like we're going to see some change happening in the downtown core. Third reading made its way over for a core commercial to change to residential for the building on the far end of Market down towards the river. So to see that old McEwen Law building potentially converted into residential housing. So that seems to be the way that it's going to be moving forward. Don't have a design or plan or how it's going to look, but it was asked to be considered and it was received. And so more information shall roll out as we go along. But that's the plan. A variety of one bedrooms and maybe even a couple of two bedrooms. Still could have a commercial front up front, but that would be up to the proponent at this point.
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That's Lola and Messy on Juice FM. Good morning. Let's keep it rolling for you as we push towards the 9. 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
1: I'm Greg Nesteroff. A judicial review of the Record Ridge mining project starts today in Rossland. It's expected to last 3 days. The Save Record Ridge Action Committee is challenging the province's decision not to subject the project to a full environmental review. The government decided it wasn't necessary. Save Record Ridge secured an injunction against the mine pending the outcome of this hearing. A 24-year-old man is facing charges after allegedly assaulting three Nelson police officers last week. Storm Lenny has details.
2: Police say it happened last Tuesday while officers were responding to reports of a man causing a disturbance at a property along Highway 3A. The man was in an escalated state when officers got there and was arrested for mischief. During the arrest, police say the man allegedly kicked two officers and later bit another at the hospital. No serious injuries were reported. He has been released on conditions and is expected to appear in court at a later date.
1: Premier David Eby is frustrated that the federal government's

0: Latest tariff relief measures don't include more support for the softwood lumber industry. Ottawa announced $1.5 billion to support sectors hit hard by U.S. tariffs, mainly the steel, aluminum, and copper industries. EB says the softwood industry needs as much support as those located closer to Ottawa.
1: I know we're a little further away, but the jobs here are just as important to Canadians as the jobs in other tariff-affected sectors.
0: Since last fall, total U.S. tariffs on Canadian softwood have risen to around 45%. A local MLA says independent theaters should be allowed to serve alcohol to adults at mixed-age shows. Steve Morissette raised the matter in the legislature. He says theaters like the Royal in Trail and Castle in Castlegar are cultural hubs.
2: But many of these theaters are struggling to compete in an era of streaming services and rising operating costs. At the same time, we've seen a shift in how audiences experience movies. Larger corporate cinemas already offer expanded food and beverage services.
0: Debate on Morissette's motion is expected later this month. It could be voted on then or sometime in the fall. Auditors have weighed in on the city of Grand Forks' finances.
3: First of all, it's a clean audit opinion that we're issuing on the financial results.
0: Sinead Scanlon of accounting firm BDO found no problems with the city's 2025 books. She says they only suggested one minor adjustment and they didn't encounter any sign of fraud. Another sewage stench in Castlegar, this time from the North Lagoons. Civic Works manager Deanna Hooper says both blowers broke. They had emergency repairs done on one of them.
4: And so what you're smelling is the cycle. So it functions on a four-week cycle, and we're in week three of that. So we expect odors to dissipate in about a week.
0: If the repairs hold, they'll do the same thing to the other blower so they don't have to buy a new one. And the 2026 census is now underway. Statistics Canada has started sending out letters as part of the mandatory count that happens every 5 years. Three-quarters of Canadians will get the short form, which includes questions on age, gender, language, marital status, and household composition. The long-form questionnaire includes a bunch of other topics.
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6: Two sports, and the Hurricanes take a 2-0 lead in their playoff series with a 3-2 win over the Flyers, and the Golden Knights down the Ducks 3-1. And the Toronto Blue Jays fall 5-1 to the Tampa Bay Rays.
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6: Out on the roads on Highway 3A, expect major delays between Kuskanook Rest Area and Bathy Road, about 4 kilometres south of Kuskanook. Road maintenance continues until the end of May. The highway is fully closed weekdays from 1:30 to 2:30 p.m. with single lane alternating traffic and delays up to 20 minutes outside that window. And at Kootenay Lake Ferry, expect possible delays until 2:30 this afternoon. The Osprey is out for maintenance, so the MV Balfa is running with reduced capacity. Otherwise, not too much holding up our highways, but as always, it's good to know before you go, so check the Drive BC website before heading out. To the weather, and a sunny one today with a top of 28 for Grand Forks and 27 for Nelson, Castlegar and Trail, dropping down to a low of 5 this evening with clear skies.

in Penticton this coming September. Yeah, September. It's going to be Brian Adams, and this time right here on Juice FM. We are now kicking off the 9 o'clock stretch. Got Madness, Pearl Jam, Alanis Morissette, Depeche Mode, The Eurythmics, a little Charlotte Cardin, all coming up for you. Here's Destiny Childs and a song that I like to call Bootylicious because it's called Bootylicious. I know.

0: That's American Woman and Lenny Kravitz on Juice FM. Well, British Columbia is calling for more federal support after softwood lumber was left out of Ottawa's latest tariff relief package. So the federal government has announced about $1 billion in tariff relief funding, but targets sectors like steel, aluminum, and copper, but not softwood. So the BC Premier says that a major gap, arguing the province forest industry has been heavily impacted by the tariffs and ongoing trade disputes. We all know this directly. So softwood lumber has faced long-running duties and anti-dumping tariffs from the U.S. for years, with total charges at times exceeding 30 to 40%, depending on the other products and review cycle. So the industry group says the exclusion adds pressure to an already struggling sector that supports thousands of jobs across rural BC. So for now, the province is continuing to push Ottawa to broaden support as trade tensions with the U.S. remain completely unresolved. And I know that they've moved the goalposts for what they call a recession. Well, we're not quite into a recession. No. Oh, well, okay then. La-di-da. Guy on TV says we're not. We must not be. Feels an awful lot like 2008. Now, I don't recall 1988 because I was five, but I'm sure people that were floating around during that time are going, a lot of parallels.
1: Shot of the Dawn.
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0: Here comes the rain again and the Eurythmics on Juice FM. Good morning. Michael's going to be playing at the gym this coming Thursday. It's the final showing for Michael Jackson. And then we're going to be bringing back Project Hail Mary on Friday, Saturday, and next Thursday. So three more showings due to its popularity. That's a bit of the sleeper movie. I wasn't expecting that. So that will be back. And then I have no idea what's coming up next Friday. Truly have no idea. I thought it was one thing and that got changed and now I was told I don't know. So I just sit and I wait. I wait with bated breath what the studios determine what you want to watch. It's lovely. I love it. It's fantastic. Till I know, I don't know. So right now you don't either, but as soon as I do, you will know. Maybe Devil's Wear Prada, maybe something. I have no idea. Truly, I don't. So for now, that's where we're at. Good times, noodle salad. Oh, don't forget, Saturday, the turkey shoot's going to be on up at the Granby Firing Range. Okay, so for the Grand Forks Wildlife Association, this is a lot of fun. So for those that don't get, this is not a real, they're not real turkeys. It's just a thing, like they're targets. They're just like targets. They call it a turkey shoot, but it's not. It's a target. That's it. Kids go and have fun and learn and etc. Hot dogs and all that fun stuff. So you don't have a gun or you don't do archery, but the kid wants to try it. They bring their stuff so that they can go for it and use it. So it's all good. It's a lot of fun. We did it last year. There's no real turkeys.
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0: Our House in Madness. True story. It is the 5th of May, 2026. Let's go back in time to 1494. 1494. What happened? Columbus sights Jamaica. On his second voyage to the New World, Christopher Columbus sights Jamaica and lands at Discovery Bay. Thought it was called Discovery Bay. I'm sure they changed that. But back in 1494, wasn't all that long ago that we were just traveling the world and figuring out that there was more to the other side. How about that? And here we are today in 2026. You get 80 maybe on the spinning rock. You might as well enjoy it. Put the best version of yourself forward. You had a present today. You opened it when you woke up. Each day is a gift, so utilize your day as best you possibly can. Doesn't mean doing 1,000 different things. It just means choosing something that's important and going for it. And that could be doing absolutely nothing and relaxing, or it could be doing 4 different things that need to be accomplished. It's all up to you, as long as your day is tangibly used at the end of it. That's a win. Have a great rest of it. See you tomorrow.
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0: Mm.
1: They have pre-wrapped sausages, but they don't have pre-wrapped bacon.
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1: I'm Storm Lenny. The Record Bridge Mining Project is back in court today. It's day one of what's expected to be a three-day judicial review. It'll look at the provincial government's decision not to order a full environmental review. The Save the Record Bridge Action Committee is challenging the rationale. They want an injunction to stop the mine from breaking ground until the judicial review concludes. Three Nelson police officers were allegedly assaulted last week while responding to a call at a local accommodation. Police say they were called to a property along Highway 3A last Tuesday, where a 24-year-old man was causing a disturbance. When police tried to arrest him for mischief, he allegedly kicked two officers and later bit another after being taken to hospital. No serious injuries were reported. The man was released on an undertaking and will eventually appear in court. Ottawa says it's investing $1.5 billion to support the sectors hit hard by U.S. tariffs, but softwood lumber wasn't included in the announcement. The bulk of the funding is going towards the steel, aluminum, and copper industries. Premier David Eby expressed some frustration about that.
2: I keep searching for the correct way to get the attention of Ottawa. We're showing up more in person. We're doing more media. We're joining together with industry. We're sharing information. And yet we still have days like today where softwood just doesn't even make the list.
1: U.S. tariffs on Canadian softwood have risen to around 45% since last year. Eby says the industry deserves as much attention as those closer to Ottawa. A smell from Castlegar's North Sewage Lagoons should go away in about a week. Civic Works manager Deanna Hooper says a pair of blowers both stopped working.
3: So it was very obvious that

0: material was not moving. And so we were manually aerating for a period of time before we can mobilize someone to do the repair.
1: The repair has been done on one of the blowers. Hooper says they'll see if it holds before they fix the other. Kootenai Monashee MLA Steve Morissette wants changes to BC's liquor laws to benefit independent theaters. He says they should be allowed to sell beer and wine at mixed-age shows. He told the legislature bigger cinemas already offer expanded food and drink services.
2: Yet small, mostly rural independent theaters, often the most creative and community-focused, face regulatory barriers that limit their ability to diversify revenue.
1: He says his motion comes from talking to the Royal Theatre in Trail and Old Castle Theatre in Castlegar. It could be debated and voted on later this month. The city of Grand Forks has received a clean bill of health from its auditors. Sinead Scanlon of BDO Canada also had some other positive news.
3: I'm so happy to confirm that we did not detect any instances of actual or alleged fraud impacting the city for the 2025 year end.
1: The company found no problems and only suggested one minor adjustment. If you recently bought a new Ford Ranger or Bronco, keep an eye on your mailbox. Ford has recalled 2024 through 2026 models of both vehicles. It says on some vehicles, the pivot bolts in the front seats may not have been manufactured properly.
4: Be the first to know. Get daily and weekly news alerts by signing up at our website, mygrantforksnow.com.
1: There might only be one Canadian team remaining in the playoffs, but four of them have the chance to win the draft lottery tonight. Canucks have the best odds out of any team at 25% and will be guaranteed a top three pick. If they do successfully win it, it'll be the first time in franchise history. And Game 2 of the Wild and Avalanche series is the only game on tonight in the NHL. Ex-Canuck Quinn Hughes leads all players in scoring these playoffs with 11 points and has to be the quarterback of Minnesota's blue line. Meanwhile, Colorado has had scoring up and down in its lineup, with seven players having a multiple-point game in their 9-6 Game 1 victory. And finally, the Blue Jays will look to bounce back against the Rays this afternoon. Toronto had 10 hits in last night's game, but were only able to get one runner to home in a 5-1 loss.
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1: Nothing to worry about on the highways this afternoon. It's looking all clear in our area. In our weather forecast, sunny with a high of 27 this afternoon. Clear skies this evening, dropping down to 5. The chance of showers with a high of 27 again tomorrow afternoon. And the chance of showers dropping down to 10 for tomorrow night. I'm Storm Lenny.
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0: afternoon. It's Bryce on Juice FM kicking things off. That's Amanda Marshall with Let It Rain. Well, will that come to fruition? Will it rain? Well, we have a 30% chance of showers tomorrow. That won't be kicking off until probably later in the afternoon or the evening. It looks like you'll wake up to sunny skies tomorrow, just like today. But the rain might not come until maybe Wednesday night. But it says right back to the sunshine on Thursday. So hard to say. Friday, cloudy and sun and cloud throughout the weekend. Today's high, well, 28 degrees. We might be pushing to 30 here before you know it. It feels like it's summer already.
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0: stuck in the middle with you. It's the Jeff Healey Band. I'm Bryce on Juice FM. All right, let's talk NHL. Last night, we had two games on the schedule, an overtime thriller. The Carolina Hurricanes defeated the Philadelphia Flyers. They now lead that series 2-0. Carolina is 6-0 in the playoffs at this point. The Vegas Golden Knights defeated the Anaheim Ducks as well last night, now leading the series 1-0. Today, we only have one game on the schedule, the Wild and the Avalanche game 2. Colorado leads 1-0. Tomorrow, we'll get to see the Canadiens and the Sabres kick off that series for game 1. But something else real big is going down in the NHL. The draft lottery at 4 o'clock today, and there are a lot of Canadian teams here with odds to get the first pick. In fact, if you look at the bottom of the standings, four of the bottom seven teams are Canadian teams. The Winnipeg Jets with a 6.5% chance, Toronto Maple Leafs 8.5%, Calgary 9.5%, and the Vancouver Canucks with an 18.5% to win the first overall draft pick. Chicago in there at 13, New York Rangers in there at 11. I am a diehard Canucks fan, so come on, Vancouver. They have never had the first overall draft pick ever. Will that end today? We'll find out a little bit later. 4 o'clock, draft lottery on Sportsnet.
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let the dogs out. Wasn't me. I swear, it was not me. Maybe it was Shaggy. No, it wasn't me. 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

with Rob Bass on Juice FM. Okay, we're pushing to 3 o'clock right now, but I would like to remind you, Gem Theater is going to be rocking this weekend. Rocking? It'll be rolling for sure. Michael Jackson biopic, final showing Thursday at 7 o'clock. If you want to get in for that, it'll be your final chance. But we do have Project Hail Mary returning, which must tell you something about this movie. It has blown all expectations out of the water. So the original Project Hail Mary was a book written by Andy Weir, the same author who wrote The Martian. As of yesterday, Project Hail Mary has surpassed The Martian in the box office, and by the time it's all said and done, I think we're going to be pushing up over $700 million for the profit for Project Hail Mary, and that's all word of mouth, because this movie is that good. Everybody just talks about how great it is. I am one of them, and you can be one of them too. Don't miss out on seeing it in theaters. It's not going to be the same on a television screen. 6 o'clock Friday, 3 o'clock Saturday, and it'll be playing again the following Thursday. So you got three more chances to see Project Hail Mary, one more chance to see the Michael Jackson biopic. 102.3 Juice FM.

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0: Teacher Teacher. It's 38 Special on Juice FM. And I'm Bryce. Okay, tomorrow is Mick Happy Day. Yes, a great charitable initiative that has been going on for over 20 years from McDonald's. A portion of all proceeds of all items sold tomorrow will go to Ronald McDonald Health's charities, as well as supporting local charities as well. So if there was ever a day to go to McDonald's and get something that maybe you might otherwise feel guilty about, you won't have to feel that way tomorrow. Mick Happy Day is the day tomorrow. What did I just say? I don't know. Go to McDonald's tomorrow and support a good cause.
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0: Unfolding a Mystery. It's Sarah McLachlan on Juice. All right. Happy Cinco de Mayo. Yes, May the 5th, Cinco de Mayo. All right. Well, how about we try a Come On Man Cinco de Mayo here, all right? Generally, this is a day where Mexican restaurants are packed. Kitchens become slammed, patience runs low, and every year things get a little bit sideways. Like a customer at a packed restaurant waiting too long for their food. Instead of just hanging in there, it turns into an argument, the staff gets involved, and police end up being called over dinner that probably just needed another 5 minutes. Come on, man, it's tacos. Just settle down, right? There's also been cases where seating disputes turn into full-blown arguments over tables, orders getting mixed up, leading to frustration just boiling over, and even bill disputes that escalate past the price of a burrito. It's just, come on, man. You got to give these places their due. When it's busy, just don't let it become a taco debacle.
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0: Yes, the rest is still unwritten. Natasha Bedingfield, it's Juice. I'm Bryce. Have you ever had any interest in playing pickleball? All right, well, the Grand Forks Pickleball Club's new to pickleball session is happening tomorrow at 5 p.m. on the courts at Barbara Ann Park. Registration is required. They can only take the first 16 participants. You don't have to be a member of the club to register. This is your chance to get involved here. A lot of seasoned players and some people to teach you the game. They're going to have extras as well with balls provided there as well. Water and running shoes open to all over 16 years old, and it's free. So if you've ever wanted to play, well, here's your chance to get in.
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0: it's not being replaced. Like, there's big patches in it where concrete's showing through. And we have patched it, but there's so much of it that's not adhered anymore.
1: Council approved a budget amendment to get the work done this year while exploring other options, including reserve funding and outside contributions. The Creston Library is turning to the community to help restore Friday services after a year-long closure. The Fund a Friday campaign aims to raise $100,000 to cover the cost of restoring Friday services for the next year. Library Board Chair Kathy Dernan says the facility has been struggling with ongoing funding shortfalls.
2: The province has frozen its funding at the main core level that it was at in around 2009, and it's just not keeping up the cost.
1: The campaign will run for a year while the library continues to push for more stable provincial funding. Donations can be made online or at the library. Tech has won an appeal of its property assessment in Trail. It went to court against the Property Assessment Appeal Board. The case revolved around the definition of assessable improvements. It had to do with the company's electrolytic tanks and dust and particulate collectors, but it's not clear what the implications of the decision are. Real estate activity in the Kootenay boundary was stronger last month, though inventory remained tight. Kate Brown explains.
3: The Association of Interior Realtors says over 280 homes changed hands in April. That was up more than 50 from the previous month and also up 8% from a year earlier. There were also 550 new listings. That's down 2.6% year over year, but up from about 500 in March. Overall, active listings declined about 2%. The association calls it a strong month of activity that outperformed historical averages and many other parts of BC. Benchmark prices were up among single-family homes and down among condos and townhomes. I'm Kate Brown.
1: A test to British Columbia's emergency alert system is set for 1:55 p.m. tomorrow. The province says the alert will be sent to all compatible cell phones and will interrupt radio and television broadcasts. It said the message will be clearly identified as a test and there's no action required from the public. A similar test is planned locally the next day when the Regional District of Central Kootenay will run its own test. The RDCK says its emergency notification system will send a test alert on Thursday at around 2 p.m. to registered users by text, email, landline, or through the Voyant Alert app. Premier David Eby says he's not aware of any RCMP or CSIS investigations into a BC cabinet minister for collaborating with China. Former Vancouver Mayor Kennedy Stewart made the claims in an interview Monday on Jazz Joe Hell's CKNW show. Stewart did not name any minister, but said he informed the premier and other senior officials about the allegations. BC Conservative interim leader Trevor Halford said he's not satisfied with EB's answers about the claims.
4: Obviously, some very serious allegations there. He said, Mr. Stewart mentioned RCMP investigations. So, I think we need some clarity on this fairly quickly, and we didn't get that today.
1: RCMP say they can't confirm any investigation unless charges are laid.
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1: The IIH World Championship will have a little Kootenay flair to it. It was announced earlier this week that Calgary Flames head coach Ryan Huska would be one of the assistant coaches for Team Canada this year. The Cranbrook-born leader has spent the last 8 years on the Flames bench and will look to lead our country to a championship. The tournament kicks off on the 15th. And Game 2 of the Wild and Avalanche series is the only game on tonight in the NHL. Ex-Canuck Quinn Hughes leads all players in scoring these playoffs with 11 points and has to be the quarterback of Minnesota's blue line. Meanwhile, Colorado has had scoring up and down in its lineup, with seven players having a multiple point game in their 9-6 Game 1 victory. And finally, the Blue Jays will look to bounce back against the Rays this afternoon. Toronto had 10 hits in last night's game, but were only able to get one runner to home in a 5-1 loss.
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1: Nothing to worry about on the highways this afternoon. It's looking all clear in our area. In our weather forecast, clear skies tonight dropping down to 5, the chance of showers with a high of 27 tomorrow afternoon, the chance of showers dropping down to 10 tomorrow night, and a mix of sun and clouds with a high of 25 for Thursday. I'm Storm Lenny.

0: all these things I've done. It's the Killers, following MC Hammer, Colin James, and Prince. What an all-star group right there. Happy Cinco de Mayo. Yes, May the 5th is the, well, it's actually not Mexican Independence Day. We're going to get into this a little bit more, the odd origin of Cinco de Mayo, coming up in a few.
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0: Jelly Roll was not okay, but I think he's doing a lot better now, all right? Did you know that Jelly Roll has lost over 200 pounds? And apparently at this point, it's pushing 300 pounds. Okay, at one point, he weighed 550 pounds. And right now, he is under 300. He's down to like 275. So a big shout out for him for, you know, getting himself in better shape. That's a wonderful accomplishment. All right, let's get into our odd origins today. Cinco de Mayo. Contrary to popular belief, it's not Mexican Independence Day. That comes in September. This goes back to a battle in 1862, Mexico defeating a much larger French army at the Battle of Puebla. But the part that's quite wild is that this day isn't even really a major national holiday across most of Mexico. It became a big deal more in the United States and elsewhere in the world, where these Mexican-American communities, they started celebrating it as a symbol of culture and pride. It grew over time, festivals, food, music, and eventually brands and restaurants leaned into it too. It was just a historical moment that just kind of turned into this cultural celebration, and especially outside of the place that it actually happened.
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0: for you. And that is Mumford and Sons, of course. You can't forget the Sons. All right. We were just talking about Cinco de Mayo and Odd Origins and how it all goes back to a battle in 1862. But the part that makes that battle so important is how outnumbered the Mexican forces actually were. They had about 2,000 soldiers going up against a French army of around 6,000, one of the most powerful militaries in the world at the time, and they won somehow against all odds. They defended the city of Puebla. They pulled off a victory that nobody expected, a true underdog story, and probably why the moment stuck and grew into what we now know as Cinco de Mayo. And that leans into our quote of the day from Nelson Mandela. It always seems impossible until it's done.
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1: I'm Storm Lenny. Creston is moving to fix a deteriorating splash park surface flagged as a safety risk. Council heard last week that the rubber surface at the Centennial Splash Park has failed. The project was already approved at $95,000, but a $75,000 grant failed to come through, leaving Council weighing how to cover that gap. Infrastructure Director Brad Zeffley says temporary fixes are no longer enough.
2: The splash park is at a point in time where it needs to be replaced. There's big patches in it where concrete's showing through. And we have patched it, but there's so much of it that's not adhered anymore.
1: Council approved a budget amendment to get the work done this year while exploring other options, including reserve funding and outside contributions. The Creston Library is turning to the community to help restore Friday services after a year-long closure. The Fund a Friday campaign aims to raise $100,000 to cover the cost of restoring Friday services for the next year. Library Board Chair Kathy Dernan says the facility has been struggling with ongoing funding shortfalls.
3: The province has frozen its funding at the main core level that it was at in around 2009, and it's just not keeping up the cost.
1: The campaign will run for a year while the library continues to push for more stable provincial funding. Donations